0: 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The Brownsburg Farmers Market continues to grow as the vibrant hub for local goods and community connections with fresh produce, handmade and homemade items, and unique creations from local artisans. 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

Remember when you ran away and I got on my knees and begged you not to leave because I go berserk? Well, you left me anyhow, and then the days got worse and worse, and now you see I've gone completely out of my mind. And they're coming to take

laughed, it was a joke, and so you laughed. 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Right? You know you laughed, I heard you laugh. You laughed, and then you left. But now you know I'm utterly mad. And they're coming to take

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1: WITT's Saturday evening has just gotten a lot more interesting. Joyride of Soul at 5 with Eric Luking. 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

0: the second annual Eid Fest in Carmel. Information from WITT. 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Eid al-Fitr is one of two major Muslim holidays, celebrating the end of the holy month of Ramadan, which was March 19th. More information about Eid Fest can be found at www.eidfestinc.com. 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

0: 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Marmon, Stutz, and Duesenberg were all designed and built here in Indianapolis. Of these three pioneers, only Stutz still has a presence in Indy. The original Stutz factory is now a museum and a hub for art at 1060 North Capitol Avenue in Indianapolis. Stutz moved to Indy, and in 1911, he hurriedly built a racing car to compete in the first ever Indianapolis 500. That same year, Stutz Bearcats won 25 of the 30 auto races in which they were entered. Stutz produced over 500 Stutz racing vehicles per year. In 1912, Stutz broke ground on a modern factory. 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At their peak, the Stutz Bearcat and the Duesenberg Model A were the status symbols for the wealthy of the era. The Stutz Factory Museum at 1060 North Capitol Avenue in Indy is open on Thursdays and Fridays, 4 p.m. to 8 p.m., and on Saturdays and Sundays, 10 a.m. to 6 p.m. Information about the Stutz Factory and Museum can be found at thestutz.com. A free and family event. 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

0: 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And Friday, May 29th, Walk with the Mayor, 3 p.m. Meet at the gazebo at City Hall. A complete list of events can be found by searching Carmel Move with the Mayor. 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

0: The second annual Eid Fest in Carmel. Information from WITT. 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Eid al-Fitr is one of two major Muslim holidays, celebrating the end of the holy month of Ramadan, which was March 19th. More information about Eid Fest can be found at www.eidfestinc.com. 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

0: 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Of these three pioneers, only Stutz still has a presence in Indy. The original Stutz factory is now a museum and a hub for art at 1060 North Capitol Avenue in Indianapolis. Stutz moved to Indy, and in 1911, he hurriedly built a racing car to compete in the first ever Indianapolis 500. That same year, Stutz Bearcats won 25 of the 30 auto races in which they were entered. Stutz produced over 500 Stutz racing vehicles per year. In 1912, Stutz broke ground on a modern factory. It was designed for product to flow from the inside out, and the building has been historically an inverted character within downtown Indy. At their peak, the Stutz Bearcat and the Duesenberg Model A were the status symbols for the wealthy of the era. The Stutz Factory Museum at 1060 North Capitol Avenue in Indy is open on Thursdays and Fridays, 4 p.m. to 8 p.m., and on Saturdays and Sundays, 10 a.m. to 6 p.m. Information about the Stutz Factory and Museum can be found at thestutz.com. A free and family event. 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
1: 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I get asked time to time, John, what exactly is Crossroads of Americana? Well, it's really hard to define, but it's often easier to define what it's not. What you will hear, Graham Parsons to Emmylou Harris, The Grateful Dead to Merle Haggard, Michael Nesmith to Loretta Lynn, Lynyrd Skynyrd to The Byrds, Tyler Childers to Jason Isbell. What you will not hear is anything on current modern top 40 country. You also will hear local acts like Catherine Nagy, the Wright Brothers Overland Stage Company, Stack of Dates, Union Suit Rally. 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

0: The second annual Eid Fest in Carmel. Information from WITT. 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Eid al-Fitr is one of two major Muslim holidays, celebrating the end of the holy month of Ramadan, which was March 19th. More information about Eid Fest can be found at www.eidfestinc.com. 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

0: 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Of these three pioneers, only Stutz still has a presence in Indy. The original Stutz factory is now a museum and a hub for art at 1060 North Capitol Avenue in Indianapolis. Stutz moved to Indy, and in 1911, he hurriedly built a racing car to compete in the first ever Indianapolis 500. That same year, Stutz Bearcats won 25 of the 30 auto races in which they were entered. Stutz produced over 500 Stutz racing vehicles per year. In 1912, Stutz broke ground on a modern factory. It was designed for product to flow from the inside out, and the building has been historically an inverted character within downtown Indy. At their peak, the Stutz Bearcat and the Duesenberg Model A were the status symbols for the wealthy of the era. The Stutz Factory Museum at 1060 North Capitol Avenue in Indy is open on Thursdays and Fridays, 4 p.m. to 8 p.m., and on Saturdays and Sundays, 10 a.m. to 6 p.m. Information about the Stutz Factory and Museum can be found at thestutz.com. A free and family event. 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
1: 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And we're going to be talking about all things cybersecurity, cyber warfare, technology related. 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

0: the second annual Eid Fest in Carmel. Information from WITT. 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More information about Eid Fest can be found at www.eidfestinc.com. 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

Good day to you all. You're listening to WITT 91.9 Zionsville, Indianapolis. That was a little Brian Eno and David Byrne collaboration. Number 8 mix from My Life in the Bush of Ghosts. That's quite a title. But hey, I'm glad you could be here with me right now. This is the WITT Radio Theme Time Show with me, Joel. Hey, good to see you. Good to be seen, I guess, or good to be heard, I should say. But glad you could be here. 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And before we get to that, I'd like to all ask you to check out our website. 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Thank you so much, John. Appreciate you. All right, so the theme of the Theme Time Show today is every day can be a great day. So, you make the day what you want it to be. And you know, you can choose to have a bad day, really. I really, truly, sometimes some bad things happen and can set you off. But, you know, it's all how you handle it, right? And hopefully these songs for the theme will help you out with having a good day. So every day can be a great day, and that's for sure. Let's start off with a song called Good Day by Tally Hall, and you're listening to WITT.

All right, they're having a nice day. That was Glory Days, Bruce Springsteen. Before that, we heard from Travis Tritt, It's a Great Day to Be Alive. And then we started off with a band called Tolly Hall with Good Day. Well, good day to you all. This is the WIDT Radio Theme Time Show. My name is Joel. And a theme for today is Every Day Can Be a Great Day. So we're going to be playing songs that have a positive outlook mostly on the day. And that's how, you know, the day is what you make of it. When you walk out the door, you can decide to make it great or make it bad or whatever. But, and granted, you know what, sometimes it can be challenging. But, you know, it's how you react, I guess, right? It's a lot easier to try to just embrace things, right? Instead of just being totally against it. Sometimes you got to roll with it, right? So, anyway. I'm glad you could all be here for the show. We are here every Wednesdays from 9 to 11 a.m. And then we do a replay from 5 to 7 p.m. on Fridays. So, yay. If you missed part of this today, you can listen to it on Friday. So, anyway, but always keep your radio set on 91.9 FM on the dial. Or on the interweb, 919witt.org. 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We are community radio. We are nonprofit. I'm a volunteer. We do this for love of the music. So no one's getting paid here, honestly. So, we just do this because we want to provide the community with some commercial-free wonderful programming of mostly music, but you can go to the programming tab, and we also have a lot of programs that would be, you know, to some people's likes and dislikes. Depends on who you are, right? So yeah, you go hit the clip programming tab and go to the schedule, and then you can just see what's going on. Like at noon today, Monday through Friday, is Rock Rhythm Interview with Matt Masters. A wonderful program. It's a half hour show. A lot of fun. Early days of rock and roll, like really, we're talking about before Bill Haley and the Comets and Chuck Berry and all that, you know, just how rock and rhythm and blues evolved in the early days, like the late 40s and into the early 50s. So check that out. Later on today is at 6 is Rockin' in the Days of Confusion with the Hermit. And then at 7 is our own Indiana Nocturne with Russ Dodge and John Raybould. And what's going on today with Indiana Nocturne. Russ is taking the week off. John Raybould is flying solo. And he's going to be playing music from the Mavericks, Michael Jackson, Huey Lewis in the News, Alias, Mike Reno and Ann Wilson, Prince, Sammy Hagar, Cowboy Mouth, and lots more. And that's tonight at 7 p.m. And then a replay at 11 p.m. on Saturday, right here on 91.9 FM. All right, thanks. There's always something for everybody. So, check that out, 919WITT.org. All right, let's move on to some more music, and let's play a little Beatles. Good day, sunshine. You're having a great day here at WITT.

All right, that's the Click 5, wanting you to have a good day. Before that, we heard Jimmy Buffett crooning with a little Havana Daydreaming, and then we started off with the Beatles, Good Day Sunshine. Wow, that's just good vibes, right? So today's theme is every day can be a great day. It is what you make of it. So go and make it a good one, right? Go make it a great one. Stay positive. Keep the good vibes going. And that's what we're focusing on here at the WITT Radio Theme Time Show. My name is Joel, and this is the show that I do on Wednesday mornings from 9 to 11 a.m. and then replay on Fridays, 5 to 7 p.m. So thank you for joining us. 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By the way, our spring pledge drive, we finally got the final numbers and we did make our goal. Thank you so much. We managed to raise $10,000 we were almost there, and we had a couple of very nice generous donations or contributions, I should say. And just got us where we wanted to be. So that will all go. That goes to the betterment of the station and to outreach to the community. And like I said, we're moving into a new building, and we're gonna be it's gonna be awesome. So looking forward to that. It's just it's gonna be WITT Uber WITT. I don't know. WITT 2000, if that's what you will think of it as. But anyway, a lot of good things. We're happy about that, and like to thank you, the listeners, who helped out with this, and we thank you. And just wow, keep it on WITT. Only here do you get to hear the music that you hear. Oh wow, huh? Okay, I'm gonna go with that. I think it's good. I stand by that statement. But you can hear anything from bagpipes to thrash rock. I don't know, just anything. You just never know what you hear. That's why we're unpredictable. So we appreciate you all being here. Thank you so much. All right, let's move on to some more music. And let's see. Oh, yeah, let's do a little Cure. In Between Days, you're listening to WITT.

Amen. All right. That is the Edwin Hawkins Singers. Testify, the Gospel Box set. Oh, Happy Day. Before that, we heard from the Goo Goo Dolls with Better Days. And then we started off with The Cure, In Between Days. And you were listening to Every Day Can Be a Great Day theme show. My name is Joel. This is the WITT Radio Theme Time Show. And yes, we're having a great day today. And I tell you what, someone that's having a great day. They're having a birthday today. And I'd like to give birthday wishes to Pat. Pat, thank you so much for being a friend and for being awesome and also a WITT supporter. And yeah, who also happens to be probably the biggest Tom Petty fan I know. And I'm going to play a song that I know that he would like to hear. And this is, you know what? You say, how's this fit with a theme? Into the Great Wide Open. Well, you know what? That's just like stepping it out, you know, stepping out of the door and making it a great day. You just go into the Great Wide Open and you make it what you want. So this is from the An American Treasure box set, the live version. Into the Great Wide Open, Tom Petty and the Heartbreakers, and this goes out to Pat. Happy birthday, Pat. 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

And now, the story of Eddie Rebel. And his adventures in the great wide open.

0: All right, that was Paul McCartney and Wings with Just Another Day. Now, that's what I would say, we shouldn't do that. Just don't make it just another day. That's mundane, and that's almost an apathetic point of view, if you ask me. That's why we want to make every day a great day. And every day can be a great day, just like our theme is for the theme show. Every day can be a great day, but still a good song from Paul McCartney and Wings. And then before that, we heard from the Eagles. Really wonderful song, sung by Glenn Frey and written by Glenn Frey. No More Cloudy Days, and that's from The Long Road Out of Eden. And then we had, from the Lego Movie, Tegan and Sarah, Everything is Awesome. That might be too much of a positive outlook. I don't know. But I thought I would play that because it was a fun song back in the day when my kids were young. And then we started off a birthday song for Pat, Tom Petty and the Heartbreakers, Into the Great Wide Open, the live version. So, yeah. So we got that going all for us, and we're just rocking and rolling. It's we had one full hour of music so far. Thank you all for being here. If you are just now joining us, this is WITT 91.9, and we're in Zionsville and in Indianapolis. My name is Joel, and this is the Radio Theme Time Show. And we are here every Wednesdays, 9 to 11 a.m., replays at, Friday, 5 to 7 p.m. So thank you for joining us. And just to let you know, later on tonight, we have Indiana Nocturne. Russ Dodge, he's taking the week off today, so it's just John Raybould flying solo. It's one of our best shows, next to mine. They do a great job. They do an awesome job. Everything about Indiana Nocturne is awesome. So check out John Raybould flying solo tonight. He's going to be playing songs by the Mavericks, Michael Jackson, Huey Lewis and the News, Alias, Mike Reno and Ann Wilson, Prince, Sammy Hagar, Cowboy Mouth, and lots more. So that's tonight at 7 p.m. And then they have a replay on Saturday nights at 11 p.m. right here on 91.9 WITT FM. So thank you. We also, we have an app. You can go to your favorite app store and search WITT, all caps. And I suggest radio or type 91.9. 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Right on. 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Thank you so much. All right, we're moving right along, and let's play a little Mose Allison. And this is One of These Days. 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
1: One of these days I've got to get things right.

Just a perfect day. Drink sangria in the park. And then later, when it gets dark, we go home.

All right, that's Lou Reed, Perfect Day. What a lovely song. Before that, we had from the Godspell soundtrack, Robin Lamont singing Day by Day, another lovely song. Mose Allison started us off, though, with One of These Days. Love Mose Allison. Just quite a fun, unique style that he has, voice and style. So that's One of These Days from Mose Allison is what we started off with. Anyway, you're listening to the WITT 91.9. Zionsville, Indianapolis, theme time show. Kind of just laid it all in there at once, didn't I? This is the WITT radio theme time show here on WITT 91.9 FM. We are so glad you could be here. I'm here on Wednesdays 9 to 11 a.m. and then Fridays with a replay at 5 to 7 p.m. And I appreciate everybody that's listening and comes back and tunes in. Appreciate you all. Thank you so much. And yeah, today's theme is every day can be a great day. So that's kind of what we're projecting

because every day can be a great day. And all these songs pretty much are all good vibes. I don't think I've had a bad vibe song. So, no, but when you walk out the door, you know, just you go make it a great one, right? You know, you hear newscasters say, go make it a great day, or all that kind of good stuff, you know, but it is true. You know, it's healthy to have a positive attitude, and that's what I'm encouraging you all to get from this show. So thank you very much for your time and consideration. 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Thank you. You're not just going to hear... You hear all sorts of things from this station. You know, music that you never even knew about, music they haven't heard in ages, and sometimes you're going to say, I didn't realize I liked that song. I love it. I didn't think I liked that kind of music, but we play it all, from classical to classic rock to blues to bluegrass, of course, jazz and new age and, emo, you know, all the, you know, techno, electronica, and folk. It's just all here. It's all here, and I hope you enjoy it. And we just kind of fluctuate all around the musical spectrum. So thank you. Thank you for keeping Wit alive. Appreciate you. All right, let's move on. We're going to play a little Alan Parsons project with Day After Day, The Show Must Go On. You're listening to WITT.

Oh, that's a nice song. That's Don Williams. Lord, I hope this day is good. Yeah, sometimes, you know what? If you're not feeling like it's going to be a good day, calling on calling upon your maker to help you out. That's always a good thing. Before that, we had the Hooters, Day by Day. And then we started off with the Alan Parsons Project, Day After Day, The Show Must Go On. And if you're just now joining us, where have you been? This is the Every Day Can Be a Good Day, or a Great Day, rather. And theme show. So, you know, we're focusing on positive good vibe days. we're having a good healthy outlook on life. And so sometimes it's hard, but when you step out the door to take on the day, make it a great day. So that's what I want to convey to you all. So let's all have really great attitudes, okay? We need it. Everybody needs to have a good attitude, and we all need to make it. We're all in the same boat, you know. We all need to get through this thing together, and let's just help each other out. And you know, the easiest thing to do is just being positive, you know, just being positive, being focused, and being kind. So let's focus on that today, and tomorrow, and next week, and all the time. So there you have it. Anyway, this is the WITT Radio Theme Time Show. My name is Joel. And I appreciate you all being here today. And we do a replay of this show on Fridays from 5 to 7, so I'm glad you could join us. And let's see, what else is going on? 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The only thing you hear is just maybe just giving out, you know, free friendly family advice or free friendly family fun things to do, activities. That's one of the things we like to do for the community. Let you know of things that's going on, and we are here for the community, and we are always striving to do more. You know, we want to do more for the community. So please, won't you please consider making a contribution? So thank you. While you're at our website, you can also click on volunteer. We, like I said, we're growing, we're moving and shaking here. Fill out the form. Maybe you'd like to, if you'd like to be involved with WITT, fill out the form. And, it's asking you, like, what skills do you think you would have to be willing to contribute? Then there's work areas of interest, like, maintaining posting social media, maintaining the website, graphics, printing, organizing. You know, maybe you're just really good at organizing and filing and, you know, kind of just doing things around an office. Maybe you'd like to be a part of that. Event planning, station promotions, grant writing, accounting, and of course, DJ show hosting, program creation, editing, audio production, IT. You know, we have a whole area of areas of interest that you could click on and then send it. And then Eileen, our volunteer coordinator, she would love to talk with you, and we'll get with you and then see about where to get started. So thank you so much for considering to be a volunteer. So thank you. All right, guys, let's move on to some more music, and this is a happy song about having a great day. And this is Chicago, Saturday in the Park. And you're listening to WITT.

0: All right, 10,000 Maniacs. Ah! These are the days. Before that, we heard the wonderful Bill Withers with Lovely Day. Buddy Holly with That'll Be the Day. And then Chicago, Saturday in the Park. Sending you out on your way today with just good, wonderful vibes of having a great day. And that's the theme. Every day can be a great day. It's what you make of it. So sounds a little corny, but it's true. You can decide if you want to be you want to have a good day or not, and that's a lot of it is up to you. Now, obviously, there's some outside factors that can happen, and that's always a bummer. And but you know, sometimes you just you roll with it, or you take it, or go at it, right? So that's how you react. But anyway, I'm glad that you were here listening to the WITT Radio Theme Time Show with me, Joel. So happy that you're listening to WITT. 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Please do so. Or maybe you'd like to talk to a person. And Susie's been by the phone, and she'd love to talk to you. Number's 317-251-3851. 317-251-3851. 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It's secure. We can. That's the quickest way to do it. 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Thank you so much. We did make our goal from the Spring Pledge Drive finally, but we have costs just like a commercial radio station, licensing fees, tower rentals, the tower rental. Just everything. Every little bit helps, but we don't run ads, so, and you just don't get to hear this kind of music anywhere. I guarantee you, you don't. But thank you, regardless. Thank you of listening and enjoying with. We hope you were enjoying it. So thank you. Let's see. All right. What else is going on? I got one more segment and. And then we're almost done here, so let's make it a good one. Let's make it a good set. Let's see. Let's do a little Monkees. This is a positive song. This is This is the Monkees, Daydream Believer. 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
2: What number is this, Chip?
1: 7A.
2: Okay, no, I mean, like, don't get excited, man. It's because I'm short, I know.

Nice. That is A Perfect Day from Kimmy Rhodes. And that was from a compilation album called The Beautiful Old Turn of the Century Songs. So I've heard a few of those, or a few of the songs off it. Wonderful album. Look it up. It's called The Beautiful Old Turn of the Century Songs. So yeah, very nice. Before that, we heard from the original cast recordings of Brigadoon, David Brooks and Marion Bell with Almost Like Being in Love. And with the What a Day This Has Been. That's, I got to say, that was one of my parents' favorite shows. So I know it. I knew that would be a good song to play for our Great Days show. And before then, we also heard from the Pointer Sisters with Easy Days. Nice song there. Isaac Hayes is also involved with that. So, yeah. And then we started off with the Monkees, Daydream Believer. And, yeah. So we... we just pretty much tied up our Every Day Can Be a Great Day theme show. I'm really glad you could listen. Again, my name is Joel, and this is the WITT Radio Theme Time Show. So happy you could be here today. And then, we have a replay on Fridays from 5 to 7 p.m. And please keep it always tuned in to WITT, whatever you listen to on the app or on the website, 919WITT.org. Or if you're just listening on the good old radio dial, thank you so much. One more thing, I just got this in. So WITT, the Zionsville Farmers Market, kicks off this weekend. And the wonderful Chorus Brooksby, she'll be live with the WITT crew at the Zionsville Farmers Market off the Brick Main Street this Saturday, May 16th, from 8 to 11 a.m., kicking off the opening season. They will be on Pine Street across from the Cafe Patichou. So there you go. Pine Street, cross with the Cafe Patichou, 8 to 11 a.m. The crazy, zany, wacky, wonderful Wit crew, along with the wonderful Chorus Brooksby. Thank you so much for your consideration. So, and again, one more thing, just to say this, support for WITT's Radio Theme Time Show with Joel comes from John Grushover, certified financial planner, your Edward Jones financial advisor in Nora, off of 86th Street in Guilford. More information is available at his website, edwardjones.com, or his phone number is 317-475-0502. Edward Jones, member SIPC. And again, just want to thank you all for listening. And remember that, you know, every day can be a great day. It's what you make of it. And it's whether or not you want to, if you want to have the right attitude, a good attitude, that always helps. I think it's, they always say it's easier to smile than to frown. And let's make the world a better place a little bit at a time by just doing our best and having a great day. And I appreciate you listening. You continue on with your awesome day. And let's end with you two, a beautiful day. And you're listening to the WITT Radio Theme Time Show with me, Joel. Thank you so much.

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1: Dry until Friday. We've had a nice stretch of weather, but rain starts again Friday and continues through next week. Much warmer for the weekend, with the first 90-degree day of the year likely next week. Jet stream is slowly moving north with a tall loop way up into Canada, letting that hot Gulf air up into Whitland. But after a sunny today, with some midday clouds as the high remains cool at 65 in high northwest wind, 13 to 16 miles per hour, but gusting near 30 tonight. Clouds right before dark, then gradual clearing as the low dips to 43 in north wind, a bit calmer at 6 to 13 miles per hour, but gusting as much as 22. Then tomorrow, sunny with the high near 70 in light to modest northwest wind, 6 to 9 miles per hour. Rain Friday by around noon, but not much, with temp in the low 70s. Thunderstorms Friday night, but still not much rainfall. Both rain and sun Saturday, with temp up to 85. Spotty rain Sunday, with temp at 87. Rain most days next week, with temp over 90 Monday, but then back down to the 70s for the rest of next week. Again, after a 65-degree, mostly sunny today, but some midday clouds and wind gusting up to 30. 43 tonight, with clear skies and normally gusty wind around 22. 70 and sunny tomorrow, with wind calming light to modest. 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

0: 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Of these three pioneers, only Stutz still has a presence in Indy. The original Stutz factory is now a museum and a hub for art at 1060 North Capitol Avenue in Indianapolis. Stutz moved to Indy, and in 1911, he hurriedly built a racing car to compete in the first ever Indianapolis 500. That same year, Stutz Bearcats won 25 of the 30 auto races in which they were entered. Stutz produced over 500 Stutz racing vehicles per year. In 1912, Stutz broke ground on a modern factory. 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
4: 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I'm not an accredited musicologist, nor hold an advanced degree in music history, but possess a numerology obsession and an enthusiasm for the music popular before my parents could count to three.

St. Augustine quipped, "They were the universal language on earth and beyond." That's hard to dispute as we use them to count and measure, but also to label, order, and decipher. They are the fundamental language of all sciences, but hold religious and mystical symbolism too. You needed to know them to tune in this fine radio station, and they are the root of our ability to make music, as well as communicate it. On the Rock and Rhythm Review, grab your sonic tally counters as we explore numbers. It'll be as easy as 1, 2, 3 when we dial in the digits with Willie Dixon, Eddie Cochran, the Miller Sisters, Sugar Chow Robinson, the Honey Bears, Mose Allison, James Brown, Junior Wells, and Chuck Berry. A group of 20 is called a score, but that just wouldn't have sounded right for songwriter Nelda Fairchild's best-known number. It was a highlight of the 1956 film The Girl Can't Help It, while simultaneously launching the career of its performer Eddie Cochran. But perhaps more importantly, it was the song a young McCartney would employ to join Lennon's quarrymen, 20 Flight Rock.

In folklore, the seventh son of a seventh son is a man imbued with magical power. But to be such a man is no easy feat. The seventh son must come from an unbroken line of children with no females born between, and in turn, be born to such a seventh son. Inspired by this legend, Willie Dixon wrote a 1955 number for pianist Willie Maven, which Mose Allison tried his luck with in 1958, yet it would take seven more years for Johnny Rivers' lame cover to be the hit. But Mose had seven times JR's talent, the seventh son.

Only Sam Phillips knew why there was abundant unreleased material in the vaults to fill a 6-CD box set of the female artists at Sun. But a possible reason may lie with the Miller sisters. In 1956, the sisters, well, sisters-in-law, as Elsie Joe was married to Mildred's brother Roy, the group's guitarist, the Millers scored a 10.0 on the rockabilly scale with the single 10 Cats Down. But it only perpetuated Phillips' struggle to find the ladies at Sun a hit.

A love triangle connotes a romantic relationship that is unsuitable to one or more of the three parties involved. A similar arrangement in which all parties agree is called a triad, but that's for another show. It was a triangle country artist Roy Dresky sang about in 1961, and fellow country artist Dave Dudley later covered. But it was probably James Brown's 1962 cover that completed that triangle, Three Hearts in a Tangle.

Paul Simon counted 50 ways to leave his lover, but nearly 20 years prior, Willie Dixon counted almost as many ways to get to his lover. Although never keen on being a headlining artist, there were times when the staggeringly prolific songwriter's name would fill a label as performer and writer, such as the sparse 1956 classic, 29 Ways.

A child's first introduction into math is learning to count. Thus, it's of little surprise that playing spanking wunderkind Frank Sugarchild Robinson's first release for Capitol in 1949 taught exactly that. Although he was all of 10 that year, he was already an 88 ace of the highest order and could articulate why Boogie Woogie is also known as 8 to the bar. Numbers Boogie.

He was one half of the duet Willie and Ruth on Lieber and Stoller's Spark Records and cut several solo singles for the fleeting Dutone label. But at Spark, Willie Hayden was also the voice of the group The Honey Bears, whom cut one stud of a frantic number written by the label owners in 1954. One Bad Stud.

In Memphis, Amos Blakemore, a.k.a. Junior Wells, came under the tutelage of Junior Parker before he mastered the 10-hole harp and moved to Chicago. After forming his own group, the Aces, and a stint with Muddy Waters, Wells began recording solo singles for one of Chicago's forgotten labels, Chief, where he cut this Willie Dixon penned number in 1957 that ironically features no harmonica, Two-Headed Woman.

This is Matt Masters, and thanks for tuning into this installment of the Rock and Rhythm Review. My special thanks to Jim Walsh and Pythagoras. Be sure to send your complaints, critiques, and compliments to WMAT@mail.com. Turning 16 is viewed as a rite of passage in the U.S. However, if 16-year-olds really thought about it, they'd realize it only means they can drop out of high school and drive themselves to a 40-hour-a-week job for minimum wage, but I digress. In Rock and Rhythm, there were many songs that celebrated turning 16, but only Chuck Berry celebrated it best in 1957. Sweet Little 16.

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1: Now, another exciting episode in the life of the most fantastic crime fighter the world has ever known. The office of the police commissioner of Midland City.
2: I
3: did it.
2: Hold it.
3: I did it, Miss Helfinger, and it really looks swell.
2: Winged warrior.
3: I did it.
2: Would you please stop dancing around my desk?
3: I'm sorry, Miss Helfinger, but now there isn't one in the whole world like mine.
2: Like your what?
3: Like my secret chicken cave.
2: Like what about your secret chicken cave?
3: It's all finished, Miss Helfinger.
2: You mean those rotten timbers finally collapsed?
3: Miss Helfinger, I finished the redecorating.
2: You redecorated it?
3: Yes.
2: That damp, dark hole in the ground?
3: That's right, and now it's gorgeous.
2: Swell. I'm very happy for you and lots of luck.
3: Do you want to know what style I did it in, Miss Helfinger?
2: I don't think so.
3: Early American.
2: Your secret chicken cave is decorated in early American?
3: Well, you see, I've got these candles all over the place, and that's what really started the whole thing.
2: Oh, yes.
3: And then, when I found that old black bathtub down there, just like that, it came to me. Ben Franklin.
2: Ben Franklin?
3: It's a Ben Franklin bathtub.
2: What bathtub?
3: The old black one.
2: The old black one?
3: That I found in the secret chicken cave.
2: I'm getting a terrible headache.
3: And so guess what I'm going to do tonight, Miss Helfinger?
2: Tonight?
3: Yes, Saturday night.
2: You're going to take a bath?
3: No, Miss Helfinger. Tonight is open secret chicken cave.
2: What does that mean?
3: Well,
2: never mind. I don't even want to know.
3: Open secret chicken cave is like open house.
2: I've got to find an aspirin.
3: Except that it's open cave and everyone is invited.
2: To your secret chicken cave.
3: That's right. Of course, I'm not going to invite just anyone.
2: Do you carry any aspirin in that utility belt?
3: Yes, I'm going to invite you and the commissioner's wife.
2: Could I have two, please?
3: Sure. And the mayor and his wife, here you are.
2: Thank you.
3: Then there's the Lechner family. They're my mother's best friends.
2: Right.
3: Then there's my mother and my grandmother and my grandfather.
2: What time will your open secret chicken cave open?
3: I'll make it 7:30. And Mr. Grapner, my boss at the shoe store, and his wife and family, and
2: 7:30,
3: then
2: the secret chicken cave.
3: Right, but don't blab it around. It's a secret cave, you
2: know. Of course.
3: Then there will be Willie Wong.
2: Right.
3: No, Wong. He runs a laundry. Does a great job on my chicken shirts.
2: Right. Doesn't he have a family?
3: 10 of them. They'll arrive on the 6:30 plane from Hong Kong.
2: Of course they will.
3: Then there's the Floyd Furbishes. Then there's the Ralph Gubners.
4: The secret chicken cave may be done in early American, but with that guest list, the party is certainly going to be provincial. And another thing, is it Wong to invite Willie with no tiki?
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6: The late founder of WITT, Jim Walsh, recorded over 600 programs for the station during 15 years. 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

Two songs in that set from Richard Thompson, written by Richard Thompson, but performed by other artists from a collection of his music and an album called Beat the Retreat. And we heard Valerie by the Louisiana group Beau Soleil. And we also heard their Wall of Death from REM. In between, we heard the Norwegian and Finnish group called Frigg with a track called David Ja Minna, which I think pronounced or translates as David and I. That's from their Northside release called Oasis. And Reba McEntire gave us her version, her arrangement of The Night the Lights Went Out in Georgia. Good stuff. I'm Jim Walsh, and this is Open Air, dedicated to the spirit of Nikola Tesla, T-E-S-L-A, the inventor of radio. Here's 10,000 Maniacs, here on Open Air.

0: The track there is called Lifeboat, Lovers Rock, and it's from Simon Jeffs and his group called Penguin Cafe Orchestra. You're listening to Open Air, ending this portion with Satchmo. Here on Open Air, I'm Jim Walsh.
1: Like a boat out of the blue, fate steps in and sees few through.

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1: Dry until Friday. We've had a nice stretch of weather, but rain starts again Friday and continues through next week. Much warmer for the weekend, with the first 90-degree day of the year likely next week. Jet stream is slowly moving north with a tall loop way up into Canada, letting that hot Gulf air up into Whitland. But after a sunny today, with some midday clouds as the high remains cool at 65 in high northwest wind, 13 to 16 miles per hour, but gusting near 30 tonight. Clouds right before dark, then gradual clearing as the low dips to 43 in north wind, a bit calmer at 6 to 13 miles per hour, but gusting as much as 22. Then tomorrow, sunny with the high near 70 in light to modest northwest wind, 6 to 9 miles per hour. Rain Friday by around noon, but not much, with temp in the low 70s. Thunderstorms Friday night, but still not much rainfall. Both rain and sun Saturday, with temp up to 85. Spotty rain Sunday, with temp at 87. Rain most days next week, with temp over 90 Monday, but then back down to the 70s for the rest of next week. Again, after a 65-degree, mostly sunny today, but some midday clouds and wind gusting up to 30. 43 tonight, with clear skies and normally gusty wind around 22. 70 and sunny tomorrow, with wind calming light to modest. 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

0: The second annual Eid Fest in Carmel. Information from WITT. 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More information about Eid Fest can be found at www.eidfestinc.com. 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
1: Dry until Friday. We've had a nice stretch of weather, but rain starts again Friday and continues through next week. Much warmer for the weekend, with the first 90-degree day of the year likely next week. Jet stream is slowly moving north with a tall loop way up into Canada, letting that hot Gulf air up into Whitland. But after a sunny today, with some midday clouds as the high remains cool at 65 in high northwest wind, 13 to 16 miles per hour, but gusting near 30 tonight. Clouds right before dark, then gradual clearing as the low dips to 43 in north wind, a bit calmer at 6 to 13 miles per hour, but gusting as much as 22. Then tomorrow, sunny with the high near 70 in light to modest northwest wind, 6 to 9 miles per hour. Rain Friday by around noon, but not much, with temp in the low 70s. Thunderstorms Friday night, but still not much rainfall. Both rain and sun Saturday, with temp up to 85. Spotty rain Sunday, with temp at 87. Rain most days next week, with temp over 90 Monday, but then back down to the 70s for the rest of next week. Again, after a 65-degree, mostly sunny today, but some midday clouds and wind gusting up to 30. 43 tonight, with clear skies and normally gusty wind around 22. 70 and sunny tomorrow, with wind calming light to modest. 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

0: 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Of these three pioneers, only Stutz still has a presence in Indy. The original Stutz factory is now a museum and a hub for art at 1060 North Capitol Avenue in Indianapolis. Stutz moved to Indy, and in 1911, he hurriedly built a racing car to compete in the first ever Indianapolis 500. That same year, Stutz Bearcats won 25 of the 30 auto races in which they were entered. Stutz produced over 500 Stutz racing vehicles per year. In 1912, Stutz broke ground on a modern factory. It was designed for product to flow from the inside out, and the building has been historically an inverted character within downtown Indy. At their peak, the Stutz Bearcat and the Duesenberg Model A were the status symbols for the wealthy of the era. The Stutz Factory Museum at 1060 North Capitol Avenue in Indy is open on Thursdays and Fridays, 4 p.m. to 8 p.m., and on Saturdays and Sundays, 10 a.m. to 6 p.m. Information about the Stutz Factory and Museum can be found at thestutz.com. A free and family event. Information from WITT.
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0: 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The mayor and the city of Carmel is kicking off National Physical Fitness and Sports Month with the Get Moving in May initiative. 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
1: Dry until Friday. We've had a nice stretch of weather, but rain starts again Friday and continues through next week. Much warmer for the weekend, with the first 90-degree day of the year likely next week. Jetstream is slowly moving north with a tall loop way up into Canada, letting that hot Gulf air up into Whitland. But after a sunny today, with some midday clouds as the high remains cool at 65 in high northwest wind, 13 to 16 miles per hour, but gusting near 30 tonight. Clouds right before dark, then gradual clearing as the low dips to 43 in north wind, a bit calmer at 6 to 13 miles per hour, but gusting as much as 22. Then tomorrow, sunny with the high near 70 in light to modest northwest wind, 6 to 9 miles per hour. Rain Friday by around noon, but not much, with temp in the low 70s. Thunderstorms Friday night, but still not much rainfall. Both rain and sun Saturday, with temp up to 85. Spotty rain Sunday, with temp at 87. Rain most days next week, with temp over 90 Monday, but then back down to the 70s for the rest of next week. Again, after a 65-degree, mostly sunny today, but some midday clouds and wind gusting up to 30. 43 tonight, with clear skies and normally gusty wind around 22. 70 and sunny tomorrow, with wind calming light to modest. 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

0: the second annual Eid Fest in Carmel. Information from WITT. The Eid Fest Committee, in partnership with the City of Carmel, is holding the second annual Eid Fest on Saturday, May 30th, from 4 to 8 p.m. at 1 Civic Square. Eid Fest will be a rich tapestry of Muslim heritage from around the world, providing a center stage for neighbors to gather their traditions, celebrating the cultural joy and diversity that strengthens our city and their food. Eid Fest represents Carmel residents from more than 15 countries, including Afghanistan, Bangladesh, India, Pakistan, Guinea, Iraq, Libya, all returning for a second year. Eid al-Fitr is one of two major Muslim holidays, celebrating the end of the holy month of Ramadan, which was March 19th. More information about Eid Fest can be found at www.eidfestinc.com. 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
1: Yep, that's right.
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and you are rocking with the Hermit in the Days of Confusion. We're doing something a little different this time around. We are doing a whole set of firsts, and that was actually the beginning of it. The first Steppenwolf album, and it was actually one of their first singles. I think it may have been their second, but their first of 68. Mainly, though, it was from the first album, Steppenwolf. And also from first album, well, the whole set coming up is from first albums. We're going to start it with Led Zeppelin.

0: Who is it?
1: It's me, Dave. Open up, man. I got the stuff.
0: Who is it?
1: It's me, Dave, man. Open up. I got the stuff.
0: Who?
1: It's Dave, man. Open up. I think the cops saw me come in here.
0: What the hell? Who is it?
1: It's Dave, man. Will you open up? I got the stuff with me.
0: Who?
1: Dave, man. Open up.
0: Dave?
1: Yeah, Dave. Come on, man. Open up. I think the cops
0: saw
1: me.
0: Dave's not here.
1: No, man. I'm Dave, man. Hey, come on, man.
0: Who is it?
1: It's Dave, man. Will you open up? I got the stuff with
0: Who?
1: Me. Dave, man. Open up.
0: Dave?
1: Yeah, Dave.
0: Dave's not here.
1: No, man, I am Dave, man. Will you, come on, open up the door, will you? I got the stuff with me. I think the cops saw
0: me.
1: Who
0: is it?
1: Oh, what the hell is it? Come, man, open up the door. It's Dave.
0: Who?
1: Dave, D-A-V-E. Will you open up the goddamn
0: Dave?
1: Door? Yeah, Dave.
0: Dave?
1: Right, man, Dave. Now, will you open up the door?
0: Dave's not here.
1: Oh.

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1: This is a type of music which needs a little concentrated listening.
0: In the Days of Confusion.

little Neil Young for you with Crazy Horse. And yes, that was from 1969. Not his first album, though. Neither was the track before from the first album. In fact, it was from a last album, Abbey Road. The tune Because. And of course, the Neil Young song was Down by the River.

And for the past 60 minutes, you have been rocking in the Days of Confusion. It is music that is meant to be listened to. It's a production of Herma Radio in association with Finger Lakes Public Radio. The show is recorded in real time at the studios of WHWS and WEOS at Hobart and William Smith College in Geneva, New York. Our producer is Stephen R. Webb. Our associate producer is Kelly Walker. Production funding for Rockin' in the Days of Confusion comes from anywhere we can find it. And if you like what we did with this week's show, hey, drop me a line at hermitradio.com. 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
1: Dry until Friday. We've had a nice stretch of weather, but rain starts again Friday and continues through next week. Much warmer for the weekend, with the first 90-degree day of the year likely next week. Jetstream is slowly moving north with a tall loop way up into Canada, letting that hot Gulf air up into Whitland. But after a sunny today, with some midday clouds as the high remains cool at 65 in high northwest wind, 13 to 16 miles per hour, but gusting near 30 tonight. Clouds right before dark, then gradual clearing as the low dips to 43 in north wind, a bit calmer at 6 to 13 miles per hour, but gusting as much as 22. Then tomorrow, sunny with the high near 70 in light to modest northwest wind, 6 to 9 miles per hour. Rain Friday by around noon, but not much, with temp in the low 70s. Thunderstorms Friday night, but still not much rainfall. Both rain and sun Saturday, with temp up to 85. Spotty rain Sunday, with temp at 87. Rain most days next week, with temp over 90 Monday, but then back down to the 70s for the rest of next week. Again, after a 65-degree, mostly sunny today, but some midday clouds and wind gusting up to 30. 43 tonight, with clear skies and normally gusty wind around 22. 70 and sunny tomorrow, with wind calming light to modest. 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

Getting things moving for you on Indiana Nocturne. Michael Jackson from Thriller. Want to be starting something, and we sure did with the Mavericks. And Come On to Me. John Raybould with you. Russ Dodge, he took this week off, so it's you and I. I'm just picking out stuff I want to play. Like this one here from the album called Sports. Came out 1984. Huey Lewis in the News and Heart and Soul, Indiana Nocturne.

Canadian Steve DeMarchi and also Freddie Curry. You may remember them from the group Sheriff when that band went their separate ways. And they both teamed up with some former members of the group Heart and formed a very short-lived band called Alias. Good request there, more than words can say. John Raybould with you. And speaking of Canadian groups, you know Mike Reno, he was with Loverboy for a number of years. Still is. They still tour. And speaking of Heart, well, here's Ann Wilson along with Mike Reno from the Footloose soundtrack, Almost Paradise on Indiana Nocturne.

from the 1984 motion picture soundtrack, Purple Rain, When Doves Cry. That's Prince on Indiana Nocturne. And speaking of 1984, here's another great song from that year. VOA was the album, and every time I've heard this song, my foot just gets a little heavy driving down the highway, and I've probably gotten a speeding ticket or two because of that. How do we manage 55 miles per hour when that was the national speed limit back then? I don't know, man. I don't know how we did that. Sammy Hagar spoke the truth. I can't drive 55. Indiana Nocturne.

0: Sammy Hagar, Ronnie Dunn of Brooks and Dunn, and with a song written by Ray Wiley Hubbard, Bad on Fords and Chevrolets. John Raybould with you. Russ Dodge does have tonight off. Keep in mind, we do have that Indiana Nocturne Facebook page. All the stations that carry our show, we have them listed by the days and the times. And if you're not in that listening area, you can click on the link and listen to them when the show is on. 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And you can go back a couple weeks and find something you missed or listen to it again. How about some New Orleans stuff? It's been a spell since I played some New Orleans stuff. The Dirty Dozen Brass Band, My Feet Can't Fail Me Now, Indiana Nocturne.
1: Feet can't fail me now, my feet can't fail me now. Oh.

Bly Lovett and Keb Mo, Until It Shines. You know, there are some acts we're closet fans of. One of mine is Boy George. Another one of mine is, well, it's George Michael. So how about we do some George Michael right now? This is Father Figure on Indiana Nocturne.

if there was something known as rock and roll gumbo, well, it'd be those guys. And of course, it helps they're from New Orleans. That's Cowboy Mouth and Ginny Says, 1996, for that on Indiana Nocturne. We're just about done for the show this week, and appreciate you stopping by, visiting. Russ Dodge will return. Let's close it out from something from the Wicked Pickett, Wilson Pickett, and Knock on Wood, Keep the Faith. See you next time.

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1: 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I get asked time to time, John, what exactly is Crossroads of Americana? 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What you will hear, Graham Parsons to Emmylou Harris, The Grateful Dead to Merle Haggard, Michael Nesmith to Loretta Lynn, Lynyrd Skynyrd to The Byrds, Tyler Childers to Jason Isbell. 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